Just a perfect day. 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

We're going to do a real, this is a real old song that we're going to do for you now. It's one of the first we ever written. In fact, we're so old that we never did it. We gave it to someone else because we kind of like slightly embarrassed about it the first time we wrote it.

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I said, no. He said, that's where we're gonna go. You need a change of pace. When we hit the strip with all the wedding chapels and the neon signs, he said, I left my wallet in El Segundo and proceeded to take

his little monkey fingers through the yellow pages, called up escort services and ordered some okey-doke. 40 minutes later,

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Said it was a burning ambition to see her before he'd

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1: Give it to me.
0: Oh. Got a whole lot of time.
1: I
0: got a whole lot of love.
1: Give me a whole lot.

news today is different today is not the same today I make the action take snapshot into the light snapshot into the light.